0: Ma is sláger megy.
1: Hi, this is Accent, and you're listening to Radio 1.

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1: 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No problem, I don't see the ring on your hand. I'll be the first to admit it. I'm curious about you, you seem so innocent.
0: You still wanna get in my world, you're lost.

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You promised. Was losing control. 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

0: Na most szólj hozzá a Facebookon! facebook.com/radioegyhungary.
1: Hey, this is Lost Frequencies and you're listening to The World Is Mine radio show on Radio 1.